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These records were successful and produced considerable results. But the funds have been spent, and very well spent. And for this reason, we're